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FM Olivia Rodrigo Stupid Song

0: Taylor Swift, I knew it, I knew you.
1: I remembered I loved you. Came back when it mattered, I saw you. 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